0: Menge Alibis, das gefällt mir am besten.
1: Mirrors of the Stalin, the pink champion on ice, and they said, we are just prisoners here.

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You took cocaine, calls for the stuff you're out of blame. And I touched your face.

0: 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RBB 888.
1: I'm going under in this time. I feel there's no one to save me.

Wanna be my girl. It's one, two, three, take my hand and come with me because you look so fine that I really wanna make you mine. Really wanna make you mine. 4, 5, 6, come on and get your kicks. Now you don't need